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On the album chart, 26 top 40 hits, including 12 number ones. Madonna is back with a brand new single for 2026, Love Sensation.

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Now I'm a dog on your leash, begging for more.